0: Los 40. 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Los 40. 103.9. Later. Prince Karma.
1: What the hell do you mean I've got to wait in line?

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1: Sona.
2: If I don't have Transformer arms.
1: Kano.
2: Or shoot lightning bolts.
1: Shao Kahn.
2: This shit's got nothing to do with me.
1: Liu Kang.
0: I'm an actor.

0: Banzai, Pedro Capó, Georgie Noriega, REC 808, Shadow Towers, Puerto Rico. Welcome to the paradise.
1: Los 40.
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